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Stick around for that information. Bon Jovi.

0: 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And I was very careful the way I said that. 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

I don't know. I can't believe they actually pay me to do this. I'm having so much fun. 92 Mix FM, Ron Reno in the Gilroy Roofing Studio with Smash Mouth.

0: Linda Carlisle and the ladies, the Go-Go's on 92 Mix FM. Ron Reno letting you know tomorrow morning when you wake up during the 7 o'clock hour, Neil will have the opportunity to win those Journey tickets. Also, at 3 in the afternoon, Flounder will do the same. Journey coming November 6th, Mohegan Arena at Casey Plaza. 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

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Thank you, Jimmy Buffett on 92 Mix FM.

0: 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Tomorrow morning, Neil has tickets for Journey. Kate's in after that, but then you can have another ticket opportunity with Flounder during the 3 o'clock hour. Also, very shortly, Sugar Ray is coming up on your radio if you just stick around. 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

Ron Reno in the Gilroy Roofing Studio. We have all kinds of moods around here. We can rock, we can do a little toe tapping, and we can let Whitney Houston come in and fall in love with us.

0: 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Thanks for listening, and you wanted to hear some Boston. I won't hold up on it. 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

0: stated in the complete official rules. No substitution or transfer of prize by the winner is permitted. 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
2: 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Some contests may have specific rules. 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

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I'm Neil. We'll have your Journey tickets again here on this show tomorrow. Flounder's got them for you later on this afternoon. Listen in starting at 3 o'clock for your chance to win from the new 92 Mix FM. We do have a chance at Yankees tickets coming up for you later on this hour. And Supertramp now on the Morning Mix with the Logical song. 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

0: Tom Petty on the Morning Mix, coming up on 20 minutes after 6, and time for your Morning Mix news feed. A long-term stay hotel in Danville is shut down due to mold this morning. Guests and residents of the Danville Suites were informed of the closure yesterday. Officials say mold is the reason. No word on when or if they may reopen or what arrangements can be made for residents. A new study by Virginia Commonwealth University reveals that Viagra could help cure cancer when used with other drugs. Researchers found that an experimental compound derived from Celebrex and Viagra reduces chaperone proteins and could be used to treat certain cancers and neurodegenerative diseases such as Alzheimer's. Or at least that's what your dad's going to say after you go snooping around in his medicine cabinet. And a Scotts Bluff, Nebraska woman was recently shot by a dog at a convenience store. The dog was in the back seat of a truck when it stepped on a pellet gun. The gun discharged pellets, which struck the woman's upper right arm. Her injuries were not life-threatening. The case remains under investigation. Sunny in 84 degrees today, 63 right now in the Gilroy Roofing Studios. 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

0: 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A recent Gallup poll says 88% of college students believe their degrees are enough to walk them right into a job, which we all know from the real world means 86% of college students are wrong. The Morning Mix. 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

Spin Doctors on the new 92 Mix FM, 66 degrees. Coming up on 10 minutes after 7 here in the Gilroy Roofing Studio. Neil on the Morning Mix saying thanks to everybody who came out yesterday to McDonald's on Kaiser Avenue in Scranton. We had a great time with the 92 Mix FM Teddy Bear Patrol. Grimace stopped by. You can see all the pictures. I just posted a whole bunch more on our Facebook page, facebook.com/92MixFM. 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

0: 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Remember, Flounder later on this afternoon has your chance at Journey tickets. 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

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I'm Neil, and I'm one of the 45% of Americans who own a dog. If you're one of them too, new technology coming out might just be life-changing for both you and your dog, especially if you've ever struggled to figure out just what exactly your dog is thinking. I'm going to tell you what this is all about in less than 10 minutes. 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

0: 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A Chinese company has developed an AI collar that says it could translate the meaning of your dog's bark with a 95% accuracy. It's a collar that attaches to a standard collar, translates your dog in 1.2 seconds. 10,000 units have been pre-ordered already. And I know what you're thinking. This sounds exactly like the thing in the movie Up, which is basically what it is. I guess some scientist over in China saw that movie and said, hold my beer. We're going to make this happen for real. Though you do have to wonder how exactly they proved the 95% accuracy rate of the collar. But I want one of these. I'm not going to lie. And you can't tell me if you're a dog owner and you had the opportunity to buy this thing, you wouldn't do it. Hopefully it comes to America sometime soon. It's the new 92 Mix FM.
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Steve Perry on the Morning Mix. And remember, if you're a big Journey fan, we got your tickets later on this afternoon. Flounder with a chance for you to win after 3 o'clock. I'll have another pair to give away tomorrow here on the Morning Mix. 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

0: 92 Mix FM, coming up on 20 minutes after 8 in time for your Morning Mix news feed. An Exeter man is behind bars after leading police on a high-speed pursuit through Scranton yesterday. Sergio Fondez allegedly stole a vehicle, led police on a high-speed pursuit through the city's Greenard section before crashing in Dunmore and fleeing on foot. Fondez was later found and taken into custody by Scranton police. Country star Brad Paisley is coming to the Mohegan Arena in Wilkes-Barre. The concert is set for September 24th, and tickets go on sale this week. And Dunmore, Holy Cross, and Mid-Valley were all big winners on the diamond yesterday. The Dunmore Bucks beat Riverside 4-2 to take the District 2 3A baseball championship. Mid-Valley beat Lake Lehman 5-1, and Holy Cross blanked Old Forge 8-0 to take the crowns in softball. All three local squads advance to the state playoffs. Sunny and 84 today, 70 degrees right now in the Gilroy Roofing Studio on the new 92 Mix FM. 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

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Just when I start to think I spend too much money at Disney, crazy people on the internet prove me wrong. I'll let you know about one woman's absolutely insane dinner at Disneyland here on the Morning Mix in less than 10 minutes. 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

Getting Money, the new 92 Mix FM, 20 minutes to 9, Neil in the Morning Mix. Just when I start to think I spend too much money going to Disney, crazy people on the internet prove me wrong. The New York Post says a California woman recently spent $18,000 on her 40th birthday dinner at Disneyland. Tori McGee and 11 friends went to the 21 Royal Private Suite above New Orleans Square, where three butlers, two personal chefs, and an on-site sommelier served a seven-course meal

0: Beef. And yes, $18,000 far surpasses the recent tab for my latest attempt to drink around the world at Epcot. 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

0: 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We mentioned this earlier this morning, but Virginia Commonwealth University announced a study that says Viagra could help cure cancer when combined with other drugs. There's proteins in both Viagra and Celebrex that could be used to treat certain cancers and diseases like Alzheimer's. Plus, it's a great excuse for your dad when you're snooping in his medicine cabinet and say, hey, what's this in here for, Dad? It's to fight off Alzheimer's. That's the reason. It's the new 92 Mix FM. 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

Lisa Loeb, 92 Mix FM, Neil on the Morning Mix, with a shout out to some of our Facebook followers out there interacting with our posts recently. How about a hello to John out there talking to me this morning, Caroline W. We've got Tracy V, Lisa M, Courtney H, Christopher S. Thanks for joining us on Facebook. It's 92 Mix FM. Always a lot of fun there on our Facebook page. Join in the discussion right now. Bob Seger is on the Morning Mix with that old time rock and roll.

0: 92 Mix FM, the morning mix. I'm Neil. Getting ready to wrap this one up here for today. Kate's going to come on in here next. I do want to mention a couple of fun things on TV tonight. If you're watching the primetime version of Hollywood Squares back on CBS tonight, and almost down to the last group of players on the floor. That's my family's current favorite. It's the one show that we all get together and watch every week, The Floor, tonight on Fox, almost down to the end. Also, hockey playoffs, if you're into that, Carolina and Montreal, game four tonight. So, Kate, today, two big things jumped out at me here for the best day ever. It was the worst day ever 10 years ago. I got to remind you of this one. If you remember this one, 10 years ago, justice for Harambe. Today was the day, 10 years ago, that Harambe the gorilla was shot and killed at the Cincinnati Zoo. That's a bad thing. Good thing, flip-flop day today. Good thing for most people, I guess. It's National Flip-Flop Day. A lot of people are posting on social media about that. Me personally, though, I am not a flip-flop guy. You'd think I would be, right? I'm the Hawaiian shirt guy. I'm the sunglasses guy. I'm the shorts, you know, the second the temperature gets above 50 degrees guy. I'm Disney vacation, beach vacation guy, but I'm just not flip-flop guy. I can't do it. Crocs I'll do, but we did that last week. I'm not getting into the, I'm not getting into the Crocs discussion, Kate. No, you get in here. Kate's next. I'm going to flee the studio before she makes fun of my Crocs again. It's the new 92 Mix FM. Whatever you got going on today on your Wednesday, make it the best day
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3: 6-3 loss for Scranton Wilkes-Barre on Tuesday night. With the Spell Riders Report, I'm Adam Marco. Worcester Red Sox in town. Take down Scranton Wilkes-Barre. A 6-3 final at PNC Field. Blue Sox took a 2-0 lead in their half of the first inning, only to have Spencer Jones answer in a big way in the bottom of the first. 1-2, high drive, see ya. Jones out of the yard. Scranton Wilkes-Barre trailed 2-0 coming into the inning. Very quickly responds. Spencer Jones goes deep. Worcester took the lead back in the third inning, added a run in the sixth and two more in the eighth. RBI ground out capped the scoring in the bottom of the eighth inning, a 6-3 final. Adam Kloffenstein took the loss. He falls to 1-3. Alec Gamboa the win, and former Rail Rider and Yankee Tommy Canely earned his third save. Coming up next, STEM School Day at PNC Field.

0: 11:05 first pitch on Wednesday. Dom Hamill gets the call for Scranton Wilkes-Barre.
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1: 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Following the screening, filmmaker Amanda Owen will be there to answer your questions and lead a lively discussion about this pivotal moment in history and the remarkable perseverance behind it. 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

Genesis, and that's all on 92 Mix FM. It is Kate mixing up your workday, and a restaurant known for something very particular is swinging a little bit more family friendly. I'll get into the details in just a couple of minutes.

0: Dance All Days on 92 Mix FM. It is Kate mixing up your work day. And a couple minutes ago, I mentioned that a restaurant was going family friendly. I'm talking about Hooters. They are reportedly rebranding to be about sports and beach vibes and better food. And that's where things are going to get kind of, you know, interesting, because were people actually going for the wings, or were they going for the, you know, I'll admit, I've been to Hooters twice, once in Atlantic City and the food was phenomenal. And then again, in a tiny town in Virginia. And again, the food was really good. So it's one of those situations where, like, of course I would go back. Why not? But, you know, there was also the added extra fun there for some of us. Not all of us, but some of us. And now, you know, we'll see how this goes. We'll see if they keep their head above water while removing, you know, some stuff and adding, you know, manners and family friendly aspects. But Hooters, will they survive? Have you been to Hooters? Do you like Hooters? Do you enjoy going? Let us know. Send a text to the mix lines. Let me know your opinion. You think this is a good idea, or is it all going to go up in flames?
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0: Nickelback on 92 Mix FM. It is Kate mixing up your work day. And a couple minutes ago, I mentioned that something is coming to town. And no, it's not Santa. It's the summertime. I'm talking about the Union Pacific legendary Big Boy number 4014 locomotive. It is coming to the Scranton Steamtown National Historical Site from June 15th to the 30th. It's here for quite a stretch. Now, it marks a historic reunion as the touring number 4014 will sit side by side with Steamtown's own stationary Big Boy, 4112. So this is a big deal. And when I say, you know, it's titled correctly, I'm saying Big Boy. If you look up pictures of this thing, it is huge. You can actually reserve your time to get tickets at recreation.gov if you want to see it in person. And there's a rumor going on around on Facebook that it is actually going to be crossing the viaduct. Now, hey, don't come for me if that's not true. I saw it on a silly AI post on Facebook. But I was thinking about, you know, this ginormous train crossing the viaduct. Is that thing structurally sound enough? I guess we'll find out. I absolutely am going to go and take a look at it with all of my friends. We all have very, you know, special interests, and, you know, trains is definitely one of them. So we're going to go take a look at it, see this moment in history. And, you know, Steamtown is such a beautiful, fun place, and we love supporting the, you know, the National Historical Site. So if you're planning on going, or if you're just finding out about it now, let me know on the Mix lines.
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It is Kate mixing up your work day, and I can't help myself. I looked up the national day, and you're going to hear about it in just a few minutes.

0: one of my favorite songs ever made. It is Gypsy and Fleetwood Mac on 92 Mix FM. And I told myself last week I was going to stop doing this, but I literally cannot help myself. I find such joy in this. Every day I look up, what is today's national day? And you'll never believe, today is National Sunscreen Day. Now, I am very Irish and have very fair skin, so I wear sunscreen almost every single day. And I also have a lot of very expensive tattoos, so I keep sunscreen in my bag. But I saw this thing on TikTok where people are saying that, you know, wearing sunscreen in the sun isn't bad for you. Please don't listen to them. Wear your sunscreen, wear sun protection. It is, you know, the sun's a beautiful thing, gives us lots, but it's very dangerous. Apparently, it is also National Grape Popsicle Day, and I really don't enjoy grape artificial flavoring. You know, we could just skip that one. I don't really like it. And it is National Senior Health and Fitness Day. If you are partaking in any of the national days today, let me know. Send us a message on Facebook by finding us by looking up 92 Mix FM.
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Quick reminder that our fellas have your chance to see Journey at Mohegan Arena. 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

0: Huey Lewis in the news on 92 Mix FM. It is Kate mixing up your work day. And a little earlier today, I mentioned that Hooters, you know, the quote unquote wing restaurant, is doing some rebranding. They want to, you know, focus on being family friendly and sports and beach vibes. Now, I've only been there twice. I'll admit that. One by the ocean, so the food was really good. And one in a tiny town in Virginia. And again, I hate to admit it, but the food was really good. But is that really the reason I'm going to Hooters? The good food? I know it's not yours. Don't lie to me, but what do we think? How do we feel? Do we think that Hooters is going to, you know, keep their head above water over the next couple of months as they rebrand? Or do we think they're going to sink? Can they swim? Or will certain things certainly keep them afloat? Let me know what you think. Send us a text on the mix lines at 1-888-921-9292.
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John Mellencamp and Pink Houses on 92 Mix FM. It is Kate mixing up your workday. I am going to be on the road this weekend at Saturday, May 30th from noon to 2 at the McDonald's in Wyoming. I'm going to be on the road for our Teddy Bear Patrol. Big shout out to our title sponsors, the Mueller and Stella Corbin Family McDonald's, for making all of this possible. And of course, big shout out to Penn East Federal Credit Union. If you're looking for a location to donate because you can't hang out with me on Saturday, don't worry.

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0: 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It is Kate mixing up your workday. And once again, Shakira is going to be teaming up with the 2026 World Cup to make their song. It is, you know, highly anticipated. She's been doing this for quite some time, and she always absolutely nails it. Now, I have to admit, I'm not really a big, you know, football slash like soccer person, but the World Cup does bring a really fascinating vibe when it comes to the rest of the world. You've got international superstars coming together and trying to do the best that they can for their country. It's really great to see community and culture come together. So I'm really looking forward to the watch party that we're going to be having in downtown Scranton. If you're going to be there, let me know. There's a big chance that 92 Mix FM is going to be doing some fun stuff. So let me know. Are you into soccer? You plan on going to the watch party? Let us know on Instagram and Facebook by looking us up at 92 Mix FM.
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My name is Kate, but Flounder and Neil from 92 Mix FM have your tickets to see Journey. All those details coming up in just a couple of minutes.

0: Cyndi Lauper on 92 Mix FM. It is Kate mixing up your work day. And I mentioned that Neil from the Morning Mix and Flounder in the Afternoons have your tickets to see Journey November 6th at Mohegan Arena. All you have to do is listen in the morning and the afternoon for the cue to call. Be caller 12 on the mix lines and you're going. I know you're thinking, Kate, they didn't give you any. No, it's perfectly fine. I can't be responsible like that. Make sure you listen to Neil in the Morning Mix and Flounder in the Afternoon if you want to go see Journey. It is going to be quite the show. I know I'll be there. Will you? I'm getting my way out of the studio. Flounder's banging on the door and yelling at me with his fin, so I better get going, and I'll see you tomorrow.
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1: All right, as promised, let's send you to see a Journey November 6th at the Mohegan Arena at Casey Plaza. If you are caller 12 right now, 1-888-921-9292, I got a pair of tickets just for you. Good luck. The car is taking you for a drive on this Wednesday. 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

92 Mix FM and his flounder. There's Phil Collins, Against All Odds. Well, it's not against all odds for him to produce new music. He's not closing the door on that just yet, according to the BBC. However, as a Rock and Roll Hall of Fame induction ceremony, he will not be performing. He still has issues with his knee. But the fact he's open to new music, I'm down for that, right? It is Wednesday. That means Sink or Swim coming at you just about 10 minutes from right now. It's Flock Seagulls in Iran, our 92 Mix FM.

0: 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What will you decide?
1: All right, let's see what will sink or swim today. It is National Flip-Flop Day. So a new survey out says that 37% of people think it's acceptable to wear them to a non-beach wedding. I don't know. Call me old school here. I think that wearing flip-flops to a wedding, unless it's on the beach, is a big-time sink. Not a good idea. Way too informal. What do you think? Flip-flops at a non-beach wedding. Sink or swim. 1-888-921-9292. 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

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There's Journey. More tickets to see them. November 6th, the Mohegan Arena at Casey Plaza. Coming tomorrow morning after 7 a.m. Neil in the Morning Mix. Flip-flops at a non-beach wedding. Sink or swim. We'll get to your feedback in about 10. 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

0: flip-flop day, and that is the inspiration behind Sink or Swim, powered by S&S Pools and Spas in Taylor. All right, so wedding season around the corner. 34% of people say it's okay to rock flip-flops to a non-beach wedding. So I'm asking, sink or swim, what do you think so far? A lot of people agreeing with me. Not getting a lot of opposition here. People saying sink, bad idea. Maybe you disagree. 1-888-921-9292. 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

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Hey, our own Kate is going to be out and about. You can meet her this Saturday. McDonald's in Wyoming on Wyoming Ave from noon to 2. She'll be there with our teddy bear patrol. So make sure you stop by with a brand new or gently used teddy bear to be donated to displaced children here in Northeast PA. 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And thank you to the area McDonald's and the Mueller and Stella Corbin families as well. The Fine Young Cannibals describes what it's like sharing an office with our very own Kate. She drives me crazy. 92 Mix FM.

0: 92 Mix FM, there would be Matthew Wilder and Break My Stride. Well, rain breaking the stride of one poor hotel worker in China. Just saw this on TikTok, by the way. It's one of the most viewed videos in the last couple days. This poor guy was rushing through the rain with two suitcases in hand for a hotel guest when he accidentally confused the pool with a puddle. And yes, as you can imagine, he went plunging right into the pool with the luggage in hand. Luckily, bystanders were nearby and they came to his rescue to help him climb out of the 4-foot deep pool. The worker suffered no injuries apart from being drenched and, you know, completely embarrassed, which I totally get. Talk about sink or swim, right? Speaking of which, flip-flops. At a wedding, 34% of people say they would rock them. At a non-beach wedding, by the way. Keep that in mind. 1-888-921-9292. Let me know what you're feeling on this. Good idea or bad idea? Flip-flops at a non-beach wedding. 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

0: It is Flounder on this Wednesday. Sink or Swim, powered by S&S Pools and Spas in Taylor. Flip-flops at a wedding and not a beach wedding. 34% of people say it's all right. What do you think? Sink or swim? I'm sink, man. I think this is a terrible idea. It's a wedding. Come on. Save the flip-flops for Walmart. However, there are a few people disagreeing with me, saying it's okay. 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

0: is Flounder. So Billy Idol, in a recent interview, saying he thought his career would only last for about maybe 6 months. That was it.
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Bonner. There's Robert Palmer, Bad Case of Loving You. Well, we always heard the old expression, a dog is a man's best friend, right? Clearly not a woman's, though. So the story comes from Scottsbluff, Nebraska. And yes, that's a real place. Where a woman was recently shot by a dog at a convenience store. The dog was in the back seat of the truck when it stepped on a pellet gun. The gun discharged pellets, which struck the woman in the upper right arm. Her injury was non-life-threatening, and the case remains under investigation by the Scottsbluff Police Department, probably because that is the only thing to happen in that town in the last 100 years. So that's why. There you go. No comment from the dog, but maybe he was just looking to get pet and she refused, you know? It's probably what happened. 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Go see Jimmy. Tell him to show you the cat.

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0: 92 Mix FM. There's Rick Ashley in Together Forever. It is Flounder. Thanks for being together with me on your ride home. It is, of course, Wednesday. That means Sink or Swim, powered by S&S Pools and Spas and Taylor. And the big question today, do you think it would sink or swim? 35% of people on this flip-flop national holiday feel that it's okay to wear them to a non-beach wedding. Yeah. How about that? I'm a traditional old school guy. I say sink. 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Save the flip-flops for, you know, poolside or whatnot, but not a wedding, right? A non-beach wedding? Come on. Well, apparently most people agreed. I did have a couple disagreeers saying it's a swim, but for the most part, it's sunk. So there you go. You go into a wedding in the next couple months, maybe leave the flip-flops at home, unless, of course, it's on the beach. Right? There you go. More Sink or Swim next Wednesday for you, powered by S&S Pools and Spas. 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

0: 92 Mix FM Best Variety, the 70s, 80s, and 90s with John Mellencamp. Hurts so good. It is Flounder. Hey, just a reminder, tomorrow morning, right after 7 a.m., Neil in the Morning Mix. He's got your journey tickets to check him out November 6th at the Mohegan Arena at Casey Plaza. So there you go. Neil, 7 a.m., those journey tickets. Speaking of 7, after 7, the mayor, Ron Reno, he'll join you with more Mix favorites, and I'll talk to you tomorrow after 3 on 92 Mix FM. 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

cannot believe it is already the 27th of May. But I'm glad you're here. 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

0: 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Tomorrow morning during the 7 o'clock hour, Neil will give you a chance to win. And then during the 3 o'clock hour, when Flounder comes in, he too will give you a chance to win Journey Tickets. 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